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0: 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From the National Weather Service, showers and thunderstorms likely tonight with a low near 64 degrees. For tomorrow, showers with possible thunderstorms early, then showers likely with the high near 74. Tomorrow night, mostly cloudy, a chance of showers early with the low near 55. Monday, mostly cloudy, a slight chance of afternoon showers with the high near 67.
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1: 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Some events going on around the area. The Jubilego Music and Arts Festival will take place at Indian Trail Campground on Friday, September 25th and Saturday the 26th. Also on the 25th, Pennywise will be at the Agora in Cleveland. On Wednesday, September 30th, Modest Mouse with Caroline Rose will play Jacob's Pavilion. Doors open at 7. The Foundation Room at the House of Blues in Cleveland will have Dupree's Dead Band on Friday, October 2nd. The Music Box Supper Club will have the Fleetwood Mac Tribute Brunch with Rumors on Sunday, October 4th at noon. For more information on these and other events, or to submit your show to be added to our entertainment guide, visit our website at WLKRradio.com.
2: There's nearly 678,290,000 kids under 5 around the world. But what's so important about being 5? A lot, it turns out. Children who live to age 5 are twice as likely to reach adulthood. That's why vaccines matter so much. For 40 years, Rotary and partners have delivered vaccines globally. Like here, and even here. Impressive, right? But 12.5 million children are still totally unvaccinated. Rotary knows we can find them. 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See? It can be done. And the results are worth it. 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
2: 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From the National Weather Service, showers and thunderstorms likely tonight with a low near 64 degrees. Tomorrow, showers with possible thunderstorms early, then showers likely with a high near 74. And for tomorrow night, mostly cloudy, a chance of showers early with a low near 55.
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0: This forecast is being brought to you by Norwalk Heating and Air Conditioning. Fall is in the air and cooler temperatures are right around the corner. When you're ready to turn up the heat, Norwalk Heating and Air Conditioning is ready to keep your home comfortable from the first cool morning to the coldest winter day. Count on Norwalk Heating and Air Conditioning. Taking a look at your forecast from the National Weather Service, showers and thunderstorms likely tonight with a low near 64 degrees. For tomorrow, showers with possible thunderstorms early, then showers likely with a high near 74. Monday, mostly cloudy, a slight chance of afternoon showers with a high near 67.
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1: 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The stated parties and promotional participants are not liable for injury incurred because of any contest promotion. Limit one winner per household every 30 days. Winner has 30 days from the date of giveaway to pick their prize up. Grand prize drawings will be determined per contest. Winners agree to sign a contest release form as a condition of receiving the prize package. Winners agree to allow the use of his or her name, likeness, and or voice for additional publicity and advertising purposes for the period of 1 year from the grand prize drawing date without additional compensation. WLKR reserves the right to amend these rules at any time. All decisions of WLKR are final. Prizes may not be refunded, transferred, or exchanged. All taxes, including sales tax and federal tax, are the sole responsibility of the winner. Copies of these rules are available by sending a self-addressed stamped envelope to General Contest Rules, care of WLKR, 10327 Milan Road, US Route 250, Milan, Ohio, 44846. Rules are also available at WLKRradio.com.
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2: 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From the National Weather Service, showers and thunderstorms likely tonight with a low near 64 degrees. For tomorrow, showers with possible thunderstorms early, then showers likely with the high near 74. Tomorrow night, mostly cloudy, a chance of showers early with the low near 55. Monday, mostly cloudy, a slight chance of afternoon showers with the high near 67.
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4: 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From the National Weather Service, showers and thunderstorms likely tonight with a low near 64 degrees. Tomorrow, showers with possible thunderstorms early, then showers likely with a high near 74. And for tomorrow night, mostly cloudy, a chance of showers early with a low near 55.
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1: 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All contests are open to all persons 18 years of age and older unless specified. No employee or any member of their families of the Elyria-Lorain Broadcasting Company, its advertisers and promoters of any contest are eligible. The stated parties and promotional participants are not liable for injury incurred because of any contest promotion. Limit one winner per household every 30 days. Winner has 30 days from the date of giveaway to pick their prize up. Grand prize drawings will be determined per contest. Winners agree to sign a contest release form as a condition of receiving the prize package. Winners agree to allow the use of his or her name, likeness, and or voice for additional publicity and advertising purposes for the period of 1 year from the grand prize drawing date without additional compensation. WLKR reserves the right to amend these rules at any time. All decisions of WLKR are final. Prizes may not be refunded, transferred, or exchanged. All taxes, including sales tax and federal tax, are the sole responsibility of the winner. Copies of these rules are available by sending a self-addressed stamped envelope to General Contest Rules, care of WLKR, 10327 Milan Road, US Route 250, Milan, Ohio, 44846. 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
2: There's nearly 678,290,000 kids under 5 around the world. 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A lot, it turns out. Children who live to age 5 are twice as likely to reach adulthood. That's why vaccines matter so much. For 40 years, Rotary and partners have delivered vaccines globally. Like here, and even here. Impressive, right? But 12.5 million children are still totally unvaccinated. Rotary knows we can find them. Because when Rotary and Indian vaccinators looked for families at bus and train stations, used motorbikes, and trekked house to house, they lowered polio cases by 94%. See? It can be done. And the results are worth it. Let's ensure that all children grow up safe from preventable diseases.
0: 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Checking your forecast from the National Weather Service. Showers with possible thunderstorms early today, then showers likely with the high near 74 degrees. For tomorrow, mostly cloudy, a slight chance of afternoon showers. We'll have a high near 67. And for Tuesday, mostly cloudy with a high near 66.
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1: 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Modest Mouse is going to be playing with Caroline Rose at Jacobs Pavilion in Cleveland. 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Good luck. 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
1: 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Here's your forecast from the National Weather Service. Showers with possible thunderstorms early today, then showers likely with a high near 74 degrees. For tonight, mostly cloudy, a chance of showers early with the low near 55. Tomorrow, mostly cloudy, a slight chance of afternoon showers with the high near 67. Tuesday, mostly cloudy with the high near 66.
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0: 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From the National Weather Service, showers with possible thunderstorms early today, then showers likely with the high near 74 degrees. Tonight, it'll be mostly cloudy, a chance of showers early with a low near 55. And for tomorrow, mostly cloudy, a slight chance of afternoon showers with a high near 67.
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0: 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Fall is in the air and cooler temperatures are right around the corner. 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Checking your forecast from the National Weather Service, showers with possible thunderstorms early today, then showers likely with a high near 74 degrees. For tomorrow, mostly cloudy, a slight chance of afternoon showers, we'll have a high near 67. And for Tuesday, mostly cloudy with a high near 66.
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0: We're your voice of the Firelands, Monroeville's 95.3 WLKR. Martin Davis with you. 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
1: 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Modest Mouse is going to be playing with Caroline Rose at Jacobs Pavilion in Cleveland. 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Good luck. 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
0: 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Here's your forecast from the National Weather Service. Showers with possible thunderstorms early today, then showers likely with the high near 74 degrees. For tonight, mostly cloudy, a chance of showers early with the low near 55. Tomorrow, mostly cloudy, a slight chance of afternoon showers with the high near 67. Tuesday, mostly cloudy with the high near 66.

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0: 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From the National Weather Service, showers with possible thunderstorms early today, then showers likely with the high near 74 degrees. Tonight, it'll be mostly cloudy, a chance of showers early with a low near 55. And for tomorrow, mostly cloudy, a slight chance of afternoon showers with a high near 67.
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0: We're your voice of the Firelands, 95.3 WLKR. Martin Davis with you. 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
2: 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Checking your forecast from the National Weather Service. Showers with possible thunderstorms early today, then showers likely with a high near 74 degrees. For tomorrow, mostly cloudy, a slight chance of afternoon showers. We'll have a high near 67. And for Tuesday, mostly cloudy with a high near 66.
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0: 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Martin Davis with you. 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
1: 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That'll be Wednesday, September 30th. We're going to pick four winners to get in the pit for the show so you can get up close and personal with Modest Mouse. Good luck. 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
0: 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Here's your forecast from the National Weather Service. Showers with possible thunderstorms early today, then showers likely with the high near 74 degrees. For tonight, mostly cloudy, a chance of showers early with the low near 55. Tomorrow, mostly cloudy, a slight chance of afternoon showers with the high near 67. Tuesday, mostly cloudy with the high near 66.
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0: Showers with possible thunderstorms early today, then showers likely with the high near 74 degrees. Tonight, it'll be mostly cloudy, a chance of showers early with the low near 55. And for tomorrow, mostly cloudy, a slight chance of afternoon showers with the high near 67.
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1: 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We'll let you know what's going on with the weather with the Fireland Storm Team Afternoon Outlook brought to you by Sutton Bank. 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
1: 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Fall is in the air and cooler temperatures are right around the corner. 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Checking your forecast from the National Weather Service. Showers with possible thunderstorms early today, then showers likely with a high near 74 degrees. For tomorrow, mostly cloudy, a slight chance of afternoon showers. We'll have a high near 67. And for Tuesday, mostly cloudy with a high near 66.
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1: 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The Jubilego Music and Arts Festival will take place at Indian Trail Campground on Friday, September 25th and Saturday the 26th. 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On Wednesday, September 30th, Modest Mouse with Caroline Rose will play Jacob's Pavilion. Doors open at 7. The Foundation Room at the House of Blues in Cleveland will have Dupree's Dead Band on Friday, October 2nd. The Music Box Supper Club will have the Fleetwood Mac Tribute Brunch with Rumors on Sunday, October 4th at noon. 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
0: 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Here's your forecast from the National Weather Service. Showers with possible thunderstorms early today, then showers likely with the high near 74 degrees. For tonight, mostly cloudy, a chance of showers early with the low near 55. Tomorrow, mostly cloudy, a slight chance of afternoon showers with the high near 67. Tuesday, mostly cloudy with the high near 66.
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1: There's nearly 678,290,000 kids under five around the world. But what's so important about being five? A lot, it turns out. Children who live to age five are twice as likely to reach adulthood. That's why vaccines

0: Vaccines matter so much. For 40 years, Rotary and partners have delivered vaccines globally. Like here, and even here. Impressive, right? But 12.5 million children are still totally unvaccinated. Rotary knows we can find them. Because when Rotary and Indian vaccinators looked for families at bus and train stations, used motorbikes, and trekked house to house, they lowered polio cases by 94%. See? It can be done. And the results are worth it. Let's ensure that all children grow up safe from preventable diseases.
1: The following are general contest rules for WLKR. All contests are open to all persons 18 years of age and older unless specified. No employee or any member of their families of the Elyria-Lorain Broadcasting Company, its advertisers and promoters of any contest are eligible. The stated parties and promotional participants are not liable for injury incurred because of any contest promotion. Limit one winner per household every 30 days. Winner has 30 days from the date of giveaway to pick their prize up. Grand prize drawings will be determined per contest. Winners agree to sign a contest release form as a condition of receiving the prize package. Winners agree to allow the use of his or her name, likeness, and or voice for additional publicity and advertising purposes for the period of 1 year from the grand prize drawing date without additional compensation. WLKR reserves the right to amend these rules at any time. All decisions of WLKR are final. Prizes may not be refunded, transferred, or exchanged. All taxes, including sales tax and federal tax, are the sole responsibility of the winner. Copies of these rules are available by sending a self-addressed stamped envelope to General Contest Rules, care of WLKR, 10327 Milan Road, US Route 250, Milan, Ohio, 44846. 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
2: 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From the National Weather Service, showers with possible thunderstorms early today, then showers likely with the high near 74 degrees. Tonight, it'll be mostly cloudy, a chance of showers early with a low near 55. And for tomorrow, mostly cloudy, a slight chance of afternoon showers with a high near 67.
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1: 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We'll let you know what's going on with the weather with the Fireland Storm Team Afternoon Outlook brought to you by Sutton Bank. 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
2: He cleared the 23-foot wall in right center. And Travis Bazana gets that mammoth two-out blast to right center. And the Guardians have a 6-1 lead.
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5: The following are general contest rules for WLKR. 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The stated parties and promotional participants are not liable for injury incurred because of any contest promotion. Limit one winner per household every 30 days. Winner has 30 days from the date of giveaway to pick their prize up. Grand prize drawings will be determined per contest. Winners agree to sign a contest release form as a condition of receiving the prize package. Winners agree to allow the use of his or her name, likeness, and or voice for additional publicity and advertising purposes for the period of 1 year from the grand prize drawing date without additional compensation. WLKR reserves the right to amend these rules at any time. All decisions of WLKR are final. Prizes may not be refunded, transferred, or exchanged. All taxes, including sales tax and federal tax, are the sole responsibility of the winner. Copies of these rules are available by sending a self-addressed stamped envelope to General Contest Rules, care of WLKR, 10327 Milan Road, US Route 250, Milan, Ohio, 44846. Rules are also available at WLKRradio.com.

0: 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Checking your forecast from the National Weather Service. Showers with possible thunderstorms early today, then showers likely with the high near 74 degrees. For tomorrow, mostly cloudy, a slight chance of afternoon showers. We'll have a high near 67. And for Tuesday, mostly cloudy with a high near 66.
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4: He cleared the 23-foot wall in right center. And Travis Bazana gets that mammoth two-out blast to right center. And the Guardians have a 6-1 lead.
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0: 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Here's your forecast from the National Weather Service. Showers with possible thunderstorms early today, then showers likely with a high near 74 degrees. For tonight, mostly cloudy, a chance of showers early with the low near 55. Tomorrow, mostly cloudy, a slight chance of afternoon showers with the high near 67. Tuesday, mostly cloudy with the high near 66.

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And the piano's this melancholy soundtrack to her smile. In that white dress she's wearing.

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5: Hey, everybody, welcome again to Acoustic Cafe. I'm your host, Rob Reinhart. This time, the long legacy of Sam Cooke continues. A new version of Brandi Carlile's last album, Little Big Town, with Jason Isbell, new and old Sunvolt, plus Devin Gilfillian.
6: This isn't a country album, but I needed to take a couple of ingredients out of the cupboard. 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
5: After college and a stint in AmeriCorps, Devin Gilfillian decided to land in Nashville. He waited tables, did what people do to stay there, got involved with the songwriting scene and making music. And that's what he did, independently at first.

on a major label with a debut called Black Hole Rainbow in 2020, which came out right before the pandemic. So like everybody, it stunted Devin's ability to launch a career. But he filled the pandemic time with both music and activism, creating a second album, Love You Anyway, in 2023. And now comes the third one, called Time Will Tell, which he calls a soulful country album. Some serious stuff entered into the new work, and we will talk about that and hear some of the new songs as Devin Gilfillian joins us this week, again, as our in-studio guest. Also on today's show, we have some posthumous offerings that have recently surfaced, starting with this alternate take of a song that you know well, celebrating the 20th anniversary of the Back to Black album from the late Amy Winehouse. A deluxe version of the album with live and demo tracks will be coming in October, but for now, there's this glimpse of how Tears Dry on Their Own started. Slower, stripped down, just called Tears Dry on Acoustic Cafe. All I can-

There is now a second album from the trio, which is called Tiny Habits. They met while in school at Berklee College of Music, made a debut in 2024, and now Keepers is out. Anything He Was is the name of that song, new from Tiny Habits. And before that, Amy Winehouse from years ago, 20 years ago, the album Back to Black was released in October of 2006. They are going to re-release it. Lots of bonus tracks, some live material, including that demo version, the initial version of Tears Dry on their own, simply called Tears Dry on Acoustic Cafe. So back to Tiny Habits for a second. They've had kind of an interesting year. They appeared for the third time at Newport Folk this year.

also sang at Maddie Healy's wedding. Not something that they usually do, but hey, it was Maddie Healy from the 1975. Let's play something from Maddie and his band back in 2022 on Acoustic Cafe. She-

0: The fifth album from Lizzo arrived this year. Sadly, it kind of fell with a thud. Fans didn't really like it a lot. Critics didn't like it at all. And sadly, it was an album all about self-empowerment and reclaiming her identity. So a lot of strong statements are on the album. Sadly, not a lot of people seem to want to listen. However, you cannot take anything away from her voice. That is Lizzo in the song called A Toast on Acoustic Cafe with string accompaniment. Speaking of which, we also heard the same kind of accompaniment with the 1975's Part of the Band. That comes from their 2022 release called Being Funny in a Foreign Language. Into our archives now. Let's see what was going on around here back in 2016. So 10 years ago, that was the first visit that we did with The Lone Bellow, the first of three. And this was recorded live at the Leon Loft for Acoustic Cafe.
1: Cold as the

0: Picture Perfect Harmony. That is The Lone Bellow, recorded live at the Leon Loft 10 years ago, out of our archives here on Acoustic Cafe. And just ahead, another one of those great covers from Ken Pomeroy. And our in-studio guest this week, Devin Gilfillian.
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2: He cleared the 23-foot wall in right center. And Travis Bazzana gets that mammoth two-out blast to right center. And the Guardians have a 6-1 lead.
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7: The National Weather Service forecasting for today, chance of showers and storms with a high of 71. Showers likely tonight with a low of 57. And a chance of showers tomorrow with a high of 66.
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0: In the 1970s, he was one of the biggest hitmakers on the planet. John Denver songs such as Sunshine on My Shoulders and Rocky Mountain High topped the charts in the eco-conscious decade. And Take Me Home Country Roads is now an American standard, performed by country artists, rappers, rockers alike.
9: This old guitar taught me to sing a love song.
0: But there was a backlash as the 80s dawned, but Denver just kept on making music. A dozen albums from 1980 to 1997. Denver has been gone nearly 30 years. He died when a plane he was piloting crashed in 1997. Now you're hearing a simple tune called This Old Guitar from the album Back Home Again, released on the heels of his first greatest hits album. Back Home Again provided four more chart-topping songs, including Annie's Song and Thank God I'm a Country Boy. This Old Guitar is now being covered by Ken Pomeroy. Over the last few weeks, we've been telling you about this Oklahoma 23-year-old who made her label debut last year and this year released a group of covers on an EP called Tonight's News. Here's her version of This Old Guitar on Acoustic Cafe.

0: Ken Pomeroy with a new EP called Tonight's News. It's all covers and one new song. And that's her version of John Denver's This Old Guitar from 1974. I also highly recommend Cruel Joke, which was the debut from Ken Pomeroy. That came out in 2025. We're thrilled this week to welcome back Devin Gilfillian, whom we've been following since just a bit before his national debut in 2020, an album called Black Hole Rainbow. Before that, Devin had finished college, served in AmeriCorps, a brilliant public works volunteer program for young folks that the current administration decided to unravel in 2025. After AmeriCorps, Devin landed in Nashville and did kitchen work to make a living while making friends in the music world. His dad was, and still is, a wedding band singer, and in Philadelphia, Devin was raised with lots of music. Unfortunately, Devin's debut coincided with the pandemic, limiting his ability to tour and promote the album. But the pandemic period was not idle time for Devin. During the lockdown, he and a huge group of remotely recorded artists recreated Marvin Gaye's What's Going On as a charity project to fight voting restrictions that were being imposed on Tennessee voters. He also began work on a new album called Love You Anyway, which came out in 2023. And now there's his third record called Time Will Tell. Devin's now in his mid-30s. Life has gotten a bit more serious, relationships ending, and a health crisis with his dad, and all of that helped to inform the new songs on Time Will Tell. Recently, we had a chance to record with Devin again, and today we bring you that visit with Devin Gilfillian as our in-studio guest.
1: After all the years that I have been doing this show, I still have to say to people, whatever you think a Nashville record is, it isn't, okay? But Time Will Tell, it's a perfect Nashville record.
2: Thank you.
1: You got lots of co-writers. You participatory music making,
2: right? Collaborative, you know?
1: You have players playing at the top of their game. You've got a legendary studio, but it's not the Nashville record you could have made 10 years ago.
2: It isn't. I wasn't ready to make this album 10 years ago.
1: Right.
2: I didn't have the experience or the influence that I needed, and I didn't understand country music on a deep level, on a deeper level than I did, and fall in love with it. And this isn't a country album, but I needed to take a couple of ingredients out of the cupboard. You know, to me, it's a Nashville soul album, a Nashville soul record. You know, and 10 years ago, Dave Cobb wanted to sign me to his label, and it didn't work out. And then we called him up a year ago and was like, hey, can we borrow your
1: can
2: studio?
1: Can we just borrow some studio time?
2: and he was like, yeah, man, cool, come on. And so, like, it was just truly a full circle moment.
1: Yeah, and it's kind of a testament to time spent in the city, the community of writers and players.
2: 100%.
1: I mean, you cannot do that in your first couple of years in town and go, hey, everybody, join me at RCA Studio. Hey,
2: seriously.
1: And we're going to put together a record.
2: 100%. Yeah. And like, I'm so, everyone in the room were people that I love. Yeah. And I get to do this life with. And I didn't have that 10 years ago. I didn't have the network of friends, but friends that are amazing musicians, like insane musicians. And also I couldn't make this album if I didn't make Black Hole Rainbow.
1: Right.
2: Because I wouldn't have met Michael Harris, who helped engineer on this album. And I wouldn't have had Neil Pogue if I, you know, didn't do Love You Anyway. And so all these things led to the people that were involved in this album. And
1: so I counted

0: I'm kind of a liner geek. I actually counted. There are 16 different co-writers.
1: Oh, wow, yeah.
0: On this album.
1: Oh, yeah.
0: 16. And I will assume that that is the product of a lot of appointment writing,
1: mm-hmm.
0: which is another thing that you can't do until you've done it a yeah. long time, right? Okay. So that kind of thing. And then also just hanging out with people.
2: I got to pick a lot. I got to pick everybody, really, that I wrote these songs with. Definitely hanging out. I feel like nobody hangs out enough in Nashville, you know. And so it was definitely planned. I was definitely like, "Yo, Ran Jackson, get your butt over here! Like, let's do this." Everyone that I wrote with, I was like, "I need them. I need Melissa Fuller. I need Ran Jackson, Jeremy Letito, who I got to do my Love You Anyway record with." And the sense of hanging out felt like a safe space that mm-hmm. I was able to be myself and be my broken, broken down self in that moment.

0: you go.
1: The song Hold On, Hourglass, from the new album, which is called Time Will Tell. 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
0: To be real, there are a lot of difficult things going on Time Will Tell. There's a lot of stuff going on. I'm working through a relationship that's not making you happy. We'll talk about that in a second. And then finding gratitude in just being alive and being around and having to confront this with your dad having a heart attack like 2 years ago. That's big. That's heavy. And it reshapes everything.
2: Truly. My whole perspective shifted in, okay, what is important? You know, who are the people that I want to keep in my circle and hold close? And also, you're not meant to be friends with thousands and thousands and thousands of people. Right. You're just not. The social media, you know, it opens this world up that you're not really supposed to be a part of.
0: Right.
2: Your circle is supposed to be like 8 to 10 people that you hold close.
0: Mm-hmm.
2: That became so clear in that moment.
0: Mm-hmm.
2: And also just having my parents, my dad close by in Tennessee, they were in Pennsylvania for a long time. And that is so important to me. Yeah.
0: You have spoken on this program in the past about the relationship with your dad, Nelson, also a musician,
2: yep,
0: a lifelong influence on you. So everybody goes through this if they get confronted with these circumstances. For you, though, I mean, what a foundational pillar,
2: yeah,
0: not just as a family member, but also like developing your identity.
2: My biggest influence.
0: Yeah,
2: the first,
0: right,
2: first influence in my life of music. I don't even, the whole world is, you know, faced with dealing with the mortality of their parents and their family.

0: And, you know, that's not a new thing, but it was definitely a new thing for me in that moment. And I was like, whoa, I'm not ready for this.
1: Right. Yeah.
0: Yeah.
1: And he's doing okay.
0: He's doing good. He's doing great.
1: Okay.
0: He's in the gym 4 or 5 days a week.
1: He's still performing music, right?
0: He's still flying up to Philly and playing with his wedding band. Like he's traveling all the time. He missed my record release show because he was having a gig in Philly. I was like, all right, Dad, you cool.
1: I think you touched on it there, sort of your relationship to time, mm-hmm. where you are on the continuum, because all of a sudden it's like, I am not a little kid anymore. If this is happening to my parents.
0: This is true.
1: And what being a son is, and that also changes over time. Right?
0: Wow. I mean, true. It really does. And it's going to, in 10 years, it's going to be so different. Mm-hmm. You know, I'm going to be the one taking care of him. And it's
1: the way it happens.
0: It's, you know, it goes in that direction. And the more life goes on, the more valuable that is to know that when you get older, you can only hope that your parents or your kids are around to take care of you.
1: Right.
0: And I want to take that time to do that, mm-hmm. when that time comes, and be present for that. That's my

0: glad to be here. That is Devin Gilfillian live here at Acoustic Cafe. The original of that is on the new album from Devin called Time Will Tell. And of course, we'll have more with Devin in the second hour here on Acoustic Cafe. 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And coming up, Ruthie Foster with some cool new blues, Sunvolt, both new and old, and more.
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7: The National Weather Service forecasting for today, chance of showers and storms with a high of 71. Showers likely tonight with a low of 57. And a chance of showers tomorrow with a high of 66.
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0: You're listening to Acoustic Cafe. I'm Rob Reinhart. Some new blues now from Ruthie Foster. Ruthie Foster has had a decades-long career and just won her first Grammy with her last album called Mileage. And went right into the process for the new album. The new album is Just Say Yes. This time, the Austin, Texas native went to Nashville, Tennessee and worked with Grammy Award-winning producer Tyler Bryant, who happens to be married to Rebecca Lovell of Larkin Poe. And Rebecca brought in her sister Megan, who is her partner in Larkin Poe. And they all wrote songs together for the new album. This is Ruthie Foster and the song called Reachin' on Acoustic Cafe.
9: Reachin' for a helping hand. Won't you help me make it through?

the dreamier side of Jose Gonzalez and the last album, which came out in early 2026, called Against the Dying of the Light. That is you and we on Acoustic Cafe from another multilingual, multi-tempo album from Jose Gonzalez. And before that, Ruthie Foster, following up a Grammy win with the album Mileage. Just Say Yes is the name of the new album from Ruthie Foster. We heard the song called Reachin'. There's also something new from Sunvolt that has now blown past that 30th anniversary. They made a debut in 1995 out of the band Uncle Tupelo, which of course formed Sunvolt and Wilco. Sunvolt being led by Jay Farrar as it is today. The new album is called Sound Signal Serenades. And we'll play something out of our archives from way back when. This song is called The High Wall Carnival Country on Acoustic.

0: The classic song Windfall from Sunvolt, recorded live here at Acoustic Cafe just as that debut album Trace was being released into the world, fall of 1995. And Sunvolt has kept making music. They have a brand new album, Sound Signal Serenades. Jay Farrar is now 60 years old and still sounds pretty good. Sounds like Jay Farrar. The High Wall Carnival Country, the name of the song, new from Sunvolt. Next hour on Acoustic Cafe, a recreation by Brandi Carlile. The long legacy of Sam Cooke continues. A new song from Iron and Wine. Another posthumous archive surfaces. And more with our in-studio guest, Devin Gilfillian. 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
1: The pitch swung on, hit high, hit deep to right center. Back is Kiesel looking up. Gone!
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1: He cleared the 23-foot wall in right center. And Travis Bazzana gets that mammoth two-out blast to right center. And the Guardians have a 6-1 lead.
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8: We're starting the second hour of Acoustic Cafe now. I'm Rob Reinhart. Devin Gilfillian is our in-studio guest, returning to the program for the third time this week. We're thrilled to say, with a brand new album. We'll talk to Devin more and hear some more new songs here in just a bit. We're going to start this hour, as we started last hour, with another posthumous archive, which has now surfaced. This is the new album from Prince. It is called Timeless, or I should say, it is the new album from the Prince Estate, as they are commemorating the 10th anniversary of his death in 2016. The archive is massive, as we've been hearing about for years. Hundreds, maybe thousands of unreleased songs, and a selection of them are presented on Timeless, including one of the best songs this artist ever created. It's called I Wonder. If you are looking for a real treat, go look that up and have a listen. I Wonder by Prince. There are archive recordings that span 1977 to 2012, and the album ends with this performance I'm going to play for you now. It was recorded live in concert exactly 2 weeks before he died in April of 2016. How Come You Don't Call Me Anymore, Prince, on Acoustic Cafe.

you feel that? Don't you feel that? Got any way to go tomorrow?

0: couples that are collectively Little Big Town. They've been around with us now about 25 years, making their debut in 2002. It's a Dying Art is their brand new album. There are some guests on this album as well, including Ashley Monroe. And right there on that song called The Door, it was Jason Isbell joining Little Big Town on their new album. Prince from the new album Timeless. Yes, you have heard that song before. It was issued as a single way, way back when. How Come You Don't Call Me Anymore? But this new live version, recorded in April of 2016, about 14 days before Prince passed away, that appears on the new album, the new collection of unreleased songs out of the archives called Timeless. There is an unreleased song that has now been released as we prepare for the deluxe edition of Hen's Teeth, which was the new album this year from Sam Beam, Iron and Wine, who created not only Hen's Teeth, but the album before that at the exact same time, same session, Southern California. One album came in 2024. Hen's Teeth, of course, came this year. And now the deluxe edition that will have some acoustic versions of those songs, as well as some brand new songs recorded during the same sessions. Like this one called California Sober on Acoustic Cafe.
1: Poison's in the dose. Kisses that you hear in finger quotes. Among the mediocre, California sober. Dreaming all the water they can drop.

Wondering when you broke the speed of light. What'd you think would happen? Circling the wagon.

kind of a trippy psychedelic sound on the brand new album I Must Be Dreaming from Alabama Shakes. If you are thinking to yourself, I have not heard that name in a long time, you are right. Their last album was 11 years ago when they released Sound and Color. And they confirmed to everybody they were working on new music circa early 2025, late 2024. And now that new music is out, I Must Be Dreaming. And from that, we just heard Easy on Acoustic Cafe. California Sober before that. That is one of the new songs that will be included on the deluxe edition of Hen's Teeth, which was the 2026 album from Iron and Wine. By the way,

If you would like to hear some of those new songs really stripped down to just Sam Beam and a guitar, we had Sam at the Leon Loft earlier this year. You can find that in our archives at acafe.com. And speaking of the archives, let's dip into them now for a turn-of-the-century performance. We've been around that long. This comes from the late Warren Zevon. It was 5 years after he released this on an album called Mutineer, and it was 3 years before he would pass away. At the time of Mutineer, he was hanging out a lot in Florida with the definitive Floridian writer Carl Hiaasen, and the two of them together wrote this song called Seminole Bingo, live here at Acoustic Cafe.

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5: The National Weather Service forecasting for today, chance of showers and storms with a high of 71. Showers likely tonight with a low of 57. And a chance of showers tomorrow with a high of 66.
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7: That is Brandi Carlile with the song Human from last year's record, Returning to Myself. It's one of several of the up-tempo tracks from that record, but Brandi has redone the song and the whole album, in fact, in a completely different way, the sad and gay way. As she explains, the term applies to the type of music she would be drawn to in those emotionally charged teen years that would cover you in the deepest sadness you could imagine. For Brandi, it was songs like Everybody Hurts from R.E.M., Language, or The Kiss from Indigo Girls, or Sinead O'Connor singing Nothing Compares to You. She goes on to explain you need not be either sad or gay to appreciate the sad gay genre. It's just a way to connect with the feelings. So in that spirit, working with producer John Hopkins, the reimagined version of Returning to Myself will arrive October the 1st. From that, here's the sad gay version of Human on Acoustic Cafe.
8: Baby, you're only gonna hurt your back. Looking down like that.

finally making a debut, which was somewhat inevitable, the three Womack sisters as the Womack sisters. The self-titled debut is now out, and from that, we just heard the song called Didn't Mean Much to Me on Acoustic Cafe. And then before that, it was Brandi Carlile, who has recreated Returning to Myself, which came out last year. The sad gay version of that album is what she calls it. That will be out on October the 1st. Not only recreating that album, but including some other tracks and one great cover, a Billy Joel song that they cover in that sad gay genre style. So the Womack sisters, the Womack family is complicated. However, if we just focus on the Womack sisters' mother, that would be Linda Womack, who was married.

married to Bobby Womack's brother, Cecil Womack, and the two of them were Womack and Womack for a time back in the 1970s. But it was a long lineage of performers because Linda Womack's father was Sam Cooke. So the legacy of Sam Cooke, who died in 1964, just continues on now through the Womack sisters. This is a song that's almost 70 years old now. It was issued as a single in 1957. This is Sam Cooke, I'll Come Running Back to You on Acoustic Cafe.

0: The song now belongs to the world. Any artist looking for change has been singing that song now since 1964. Sam Cooke wrote it, as he did almost all of the songs that we know from Sam Cooke. He wrote them all. A Change Is Going to Come, as performed by Billy Bragg in 2002. Live for us on Acoustic Cafe. And before that, another song that Sam wrote, I'll Come Running Back to You, from 1957. And again, Sam Cooke, the grandfather of the three who are now known as the Womack Sisters. And coming up on the program, more of our in-studio visit and a couple of brand new songs from our guest this week, Devin Gilfillian.
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7: The National Weather Service forecasting for today, chance of showers and storms with a high of 71. Showers likely tonight with a low of 57. And a chance of showers tomorrow with a high of 66.
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0: You're listening to Acoustic Cafe. I'm Rob Reinhart. It's time now for more with our in-studio visit with our guest this week, who has just released his third album, Time Will Tell. Our in-studio guest is Devin Gilfillian.
9: So also in this period, confronting a relationship not working and, you know, not making you happy. And under most circumstances, that is the goal of most relationships. But we often twist ourselves into believing it is something that it's not.
10: Absolutely. And this is where I discovered codependency.

0: Yeah. I read a book called Codependency No More, and I was like, oh, wow, okay, it takes two to tango. And also, yeah. she's not the one that's all guilty here. It takes two, and I'm enabling behavior. I'm over-functioning for under-function, setting that as the norm, and it eventually just built resentment and a pattern that we couldn't break out of.
1: Yeah.
0: And she's an amazing human, but we just weren't the right match for each other, right, at the end of the day.

0: Barista Cafe and the maker of Time Will Tell, Devin Gilfillian.
1: And then, you know, You Can Hate Me Now, which I will assume is also another one.
2: That one is definitely out of the breakup for sure.
1: Is this the best way for you to process all of this? Like, no, I mean, seriously, like, as it's happening, some of this probably after it's over, but, you know, this,
2: that's
1: going
2: such a great question, Rob. I don't, honestly, that's a good question.
1: Okay.
2: I think it is, but also at the same time, it is a little painful sometimes singing these songs, and it forces me to face these emotions.
1: Right.
2: And it forces me to deal with them, and it forces me to go, okay, like, I texted my ex, you know, a couple days ago, and we're still on a friendly, you know, friendly terms, and that's the hope of it, is that we can come out on the other on the other side friends, and knowing that we did our best.
1: In writing the songs, it helps to center you. I mean, so you're saying that it helps you to process the emotions of that, but it also centers you, like, in a space where you're most comfortable. Like,
2: yeah,
1: what I'm looking at here. It's just like, you got a guitar, you're working things out. Like,
2: truly,
1: that's a place where you have a lot of comfort.
2: It's a safe space.
1: Yeah, totally.
2: Big time.
1: All of this. And when you have to set it down, put it aside, do you have some sort of go-to activity you just purely enjoy? It really isn't music related at all. It's just, I mean, it could be anything. It could be biking. It could be food. It could be television.
2: I mean, I do love, like, I love cooking. I do love to cook when I get the chance. I've been in and out on the road, but yoga is also something that I need to do. I have to do. It helps me physically and mentally be in the moment. And those are my main, like, calm time.
1: And does music not enter that space? Do you find yourself, or could a song idea enter that space?
2: Well, it's funny. Like, I have a song called "The Recipe" that's definitely influenced, like, from, you know, cooking and my love of cooking getting into the music. And I'll have, like, an album on or something while I'm cooking, but I'm in such a flow state. Mm-hmm. I feel like in the zone and in the cooking, I'm not typically, like, thinking about music ideas. Mm-hmm. That doesn't mean it doesn't happen, though.
1: Right. Sure. We have one more song. What would you like to do?
2: I think, actually, "You Can Hate Me Now" could be a good
1: one. It's a beautiful song.
2: Yeah. With "You Can Hate Me Now," which was one of the, definitely the hardest songs for me to write. I remember singing the chorus through sobby tears in a room and being like, oh, this sucks. But I need Jeremy Letito and Madeline Edwards, those two people. I knew Jeremy was somebody I could just be 100% myself around. Yeah. And Madeline is one of those people who I hadn't even written with her before, but we just hit it off right away. And I was like, I want to write music with you. And she truly got in the room and was like a therapist almost, you know? And I knew that that was going to work.
1: You need a therapist. You're going to write a song called "You Can Hate Me Now." I mean, seriously, let's be honest.
2: You can hate me now. That's all right. That's okay. That's all right.

0: okay.
1: You can hate me now. From our in-studio guest at Acoustic Cafe this week, Devin Gilfillian, who has a brand new album. It's just out. 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
1: 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And our in-studio guest for the week will be Jason Singer, better known as Michigander. We'd like to thank those making the show possible this time, Leon Speakers and the Leon Loft. More about both at leonspeakers.com. 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Writing and production helped Susan Barnes, Ani DeFranco wrote and performed our theme, The Million Dollar Intro, and Ed Magnus just votes in person. 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Till next time, I'm your host, Rob Reinhart. 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

Your voice of the Firelands, Norwalk's 95.3 WLKR. Good morning to you. I'm Jennifer J. That is the Beths with Till My Heart Stops. Hey, coming up over the next 60 minutes, we've got incredible music lined up for you from Nathaniel Rateliff, REM, Almost Monday, Kings of Leon, and The Cars. We've also got a complete look at your local weather and boating forecast. We'll see what's hitting store shelves this week with brand new DVD and Blu-ray releases, as well as books. Also, the community calendar, so you'll never miss a local event, and we'll check your allergy and air quality forecast to keep you breathing easy today and take a fun spin through the National Day calendar. It's all on the way this hour right now, but let's get back in the music. Here is Gold Frapp with Ooh La La on 95.3 WLKR.

Nathaniel Rateliff with Time Stands on your voice of the Firelands Sandusky's 95.3 WLKR. How's it going out there? I'm Jennifer J, and taking a look at some of the new DVD and Blu-ray releases available in stores this coming Tuesday. In the TV category, there is season 2 of Landman, the 23rd season of NCIS, and season 8 of Outlander. Also coming out, it is One Last Shot, starring Scott Adkins and Dolph Lundgren, Gail Daughtry and the Celebrity Sex Pass, starring John Slattery and Ken Marino, Faces of Death, starring Charlie XCX and Aaron Holiday, Girls Like Girls, starring Maya DaCosta and Hunter Dillon, The Secret Agent, starring Wagner Moura, I Love Boosters, starring Kiki Palmer and Demi Moore, Evil Dead Burn, starring Tanki Wright and Maude Davey, Young Washington, starring William Franklin Miller and Ben Kingsley, Scary Movies, starring Anna Faris and Regina Hall, and Toy Story 5, with the voices of Tom Hanks, Tim Allen, and Joan Cusack. And there is one book that should be noted that will also be

0: available this coming Tuesday. It's called The Voice Inside. This is a memoir from the Aussie powerhouse John Farnham. He's the voice behind the song You're the Voice and the guy who also fronted Little River Band back in the mid-1980s. Now, this is co-written with Poppy Stockel, and it dives into a massive stadium highs to facing down a brutal cancer recovery with total grit. 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Coming up next, we'll look at your weather and boating forecast. A little bit later on, I'll look at the community calendar. And music up next. 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
0: 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From the National Weather Service, humid for today with periods of rain and a stray thunderstorm early, tapering off to scattered showers this afternoon alongside some patchy fog. We'll have a high near 70 degrees. Remaining cloudy tonight with a lingering evening shower or storm. Temperatures will drop back to the middle 50s. Tomorrow is going to be a breezy mix of clouds and a few peaks of sunshine, keeping a slight chance of an early morning showers. We'll have a high near 68. Overcast skies with a stray late night shower possible tomorrow night with a low near 54. And cool and mostly cloudy as we welcome in the first day of fall this Tuesday, along with a brief shower or two is possible. Later in the day, we'll have a high near 65. Out on the lake and bay for today, we'll have north winds at 5 to 15 knots, becoming northeast at 15 to 20 knots, waves 1 to 3 feet, building to 2 to 4 feet. Now, small craft advisory will be going into effect this evening, starting at 8 o'clock and running through 10 o'clock tomorrow morning, as tonight we'll have northeast winds at 15 to 20 knots, becoming east, waves 2 to 4 feet, building to 3 to 6 feet, and occasionally around 7 feet. Currently, the water temperature off of Sandusky is 73 degrees.
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A hustle here and a hustle there. New York City is the place where they said, hey babe, take a walk on the wild side. I said, hey Joe, take a walk on the wild side.

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0: Leaving is Easy by Almost Monday on your Voice of the Firelands, Vermilion's 95.3 WLKR. 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Some events going on in the area. First up, step back into the 19th century for a vintage baseball showdown in Milan. Head over to the A Field on South Main Street from 1 until 4 this afternoon as part of America 250 September theme celebrating Ohio sports and recreation. Watch the Squires baseball team take on the Edison Sparks playing by the 1860s old-time rules. So be sure to grab your lawn chairs, bring the family, and check out the America 250 Milan, Ohio Facebook page for more details. If tabletop gaming is more your speed, then the Huron Public Library is hosting a Dungeons & Dragons this afternoon from 1:30 until 4:30. Teens and young adults can create characters and dive into a fantasy role-playing adventure. Now, registration is required for this event, so please contact the Huron Public Library. If you're looking for some more ways to maybe give back or grab a bite this week, there's plenty of options. Tomorrow, head to the First United Methodist Church on West Main Street in Norwalk for their free monthly community dinner. That happens from 5 until 6:30. 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The American Red Cross needs heroes too. You can catch them tomorrow out of the First United Methodist Church in Norwalk from 1:30 until 7. On Tuesday, they'll be out at BGSU Firelands campus in Huron from 11 until 4, and on Friday, there's quite a few options. First off, they'll be out at Fisher Titus Medical Center from 10:30 until 4:30, at the Sandusky High School from 9 until 2, and at Firelands Health South Campus from 11 until 5. 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Up next, we'll take a look at your weather and boating forecast.
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2: There's nearly 678,290,000 kids under 5 around the world. But what's so important about being 5? A lot, it turns out. Children who live to age 5 are twice as likely to reach adulthood. That's why vaccines matter so much. For 40 years, Rotary and partners have delivered vaccines globally. Like here, and even here. Impressive, right? But 12.5 million children are still totally unvaccinated. Rotary knows we can find them. Because when Rotary and Indian vaccinators looked for families at bus and train stations, used motorbikes, and trekked house to house, they lowered polio cases by 94%. See? It can be done. And the results are worth it. Let's ensure that all children grow up safe from preventable diseases.
3: 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From the National Weather Service, humid today with some morning fog, periods of rain, and a chance of thunderstorms becoming isolated later on throughout the day. We'll have a temperature high near 70 degrees. Cloudy skies for tonight with a fading chance of an evening storm. We'll have a low near 56. Tomorrow, breezy with occasional peaks of sun and a slight chance of a morning shower. We'll have a high near 68. Overcast skies and cloudy conditions tomorrow night with a minor chance of late night showers. We'll have a low near 54. And Tuesday, happy first day of fall. It's going to be cool and cloudy with a brief shower possible late and the high near 65. Out on the lake and bay for today, we'll have north winds at 5 to 15 knots, becoming northeast at 15 to 20 knots, waves 1 to 3 feet, building to 2 to 4 feet. A small craft advisory will be going into effect this evening, starting around 8 o'clock and continuing through 10 o'clock tomorrow morning. Northeast winds at 15 to 20 knots, becoming east, waves 2 to 4 feet, building to 3 to 6 feet, and occasionally around 7 feet. Currently, the water temperature off of Lakeside Marblehead is 73 degrees.
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on your voice of the Firelands, Monroeville's 95.3 WLKR. Happy to be with you on this 20th day of September. I'm Jennifer J. It's now time to check how today's weather is going to treat your body by looking at the allergy and air quality forecast. First off, let's send a massive thank you to the rain in the area because pollen levels are officially low today. Ragweed, chenopods, and nettle, well, they are usually our top troublemakers around this time of year, but they're taking it relatively easy today. As far as the air quality, well, it's good today as well, so breathing conditions are favorable. As for how the weather is treating your system overall, well, we're seeing moderate impacts for anyone dealing with arthritis, stiffness, or asthma symptoms. So if you're prone to either, well, you might want to take it just a little easy today and keep your rescue inhaler handy. Overall, though, it's going to be a pretty friendly day for your lungs and sinuses. Now, switching gears over, let's take a look at the National Day calendar. And husbands, y'all might want to pay attention to this one. Today is Wife Appreciation Day. That's right, gentlemen. Today is your annual reminder to appreciate the woman who puts up with you the other 364 days a year. And if my husband happens to be listening right now, well, this is your reminder. And because apparently one celebration just isn't enough, it's also National Pepperoni Pizza Day, which means flowers are nice, but pizza is probably a safer bet. We've also got National Care for Kids Day. It's a good reminder to slow down and spend a little quality time with the kids. Put the phones down, listen to what they have to say, and maybe even let them pick what's for dinner. Although I'm guessing that might bring us right back to the pepperoni pizza. It's also National Fried Rice Day, so if you're looking for an excuse to turn those leftovers into something delicious, today's your day. Rice, vegetables, eggs, maybe throw in some chicken or shrimp, and suddenly last night's dinner has a whole new identity. Then there's National Punch Day. Now, before you get too excited, this one is about the drink, not punching your coworkers, your brother-in-law, or the person who just cut you off in traffic. A nice fruit punch sounds like a much safer way to celebrate. And finally, National String Cheese Day. Honestly, this one might be the most fun food on the list. You can eat it like a normal person, or if nobody's watching, peel it into tiny strings and pretend you're 5 years old again. No judgment here. Hey, coming up at the 10 o'clock hour, music from Young the Giant, Depeche Mode, and YouTube. But right now, here's The Vines with Get Free on 95.3 WLKR.

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Your voice of the Firelands, Willard's 95.3 WLKR. Good morning. I'm Jennifer J. That is Interpol with See Out Loud. So are you feeling a little adrift lately? Well, same here. Sophie Allison is right there along with us as well on her first new Soccer Mommy track in 2 years. It's called Rings of Saturn. It's written out of late night backyard telescope sessions during a rough patch. The song is all about feeling small, looking for hope in the cosmos, and letting the vastness of space take some of the weight off. Musically, it's anchored by her signature whisper quiet understated delivery. I think this one's a good one. You can listen. It's streaming live right now online. By the way, you can catch her live when the co-headlining S&M tour with Snail Mail. That'll be kicking off at September 30th. However, no stops here in Ohio, so you're going to have to travel out of state. But for tour information, to hear the song, or for more, just log on to SoccerMommyBand.com. 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

0: Street of Dreams by U2 on your Voice of the Firelands, Bellevue's 95.3 WLKR. 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Up next, a look at your weather and boating forecast. Then at the bottom of this hour, we'll be going live to St. Peter Lutheran Church. 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
3: 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From the National Weather Service, humid today with showers and a chance of thunderstorm this morning, then becoming maybe a few showers could be lingering into the afternoon hours. We'll have a high near 70 degrees. Cloudy skies tonight with a chance of showers and thunderstorms early, then becoming just a slight chance overnight as temperatures drop back to near 56. Tomorrow we could see some peaks of sunshine. Otherwise, it's going to be a mainly cloudy day with a few showers possible early. Breezy conditions, temperatures in the upper 60s. Cloudy tomorrow night with a slight chance of showers early. Breezy and cool overnight with low near 54. And Tuesday, which is the first day of fall, we're going to have cloudy skies, cooler conditions with a brief shower possible in the afternoon and temperatures near 65. And on the lake and bay for today, we'll have north winds at 5 to 15 knots, becoming northeast at 15 to 20 knots, waves 1 to 3 feet, building to 2 to 4 feet. Now, small craft advisory will be going into effect tonight, starting at 8 and running through 10 o'clock tomorrow morning. Tonight, northeast winds 15 to 20 knots, becoming east, waves 2 to 4 feet, building to 3 to 6 feet, and occasionally around 7 feet. Currently, the water temperature off of Port Clinton is 72 degrees.
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0: Welcome to the 17th weekend after Pentecost. We also welcome those listening on the radio 95.3 WLKR and also watching on Facebook. Today we welcome Pastor Noah Sederich, son of the congregation. He'll be preaching and presiding today. This is a part of our 125th anniversary celebration for the church. Please join us after the service for time of fellowship with Pastor Noah. Also, today was Rally Sunday, the kickoff for Sunday school. We kick off our Sunday school season, and Pastor Adam will be installing today our Sunday school staff later on in the service. Please continue to sign up in the Narthex for the upcoming cottage meetings and refer to your bulletin, obviously, for many other important announcements. I'd like to introduce Dave Derner, who is going to share some information about a new form and process we're using here at St. Peter in reference to our year-end trust fund distribution. Dave?

prior to the arrival of Pastor Adam, council had undertaken a review of our constitution and our considering resolutions and some other documents that deal with our church governance. It now continues under Pastor Adam, but prior to, again, his arrival here, the outreach committee was asked by council to help develop some outlines for the distribution process with regard to the two trust funds. And there are two trust funds, the anniversary fund, which deals with help to financially struggling churches, and the endowment fund, which is intended to promote the mission of this church, the St. Peter Church. Now, understanding why we are trying to encourage participation in this process is a part of the history of these two funds. They were both developed within the lifetimes of several of the members here at the church, and the original funds were funded with money that was put into a savings account. Later there were some certificates of deposit, then it followed by stock portfolios, and we moved to the present form of investments. As a result of the evolution, the trust fund potential distributions have gone from no or very little money to, at the present time, still no, potentially no, but on the other hand, significant amounts of money that can be distributed, as we saw within the last couple of years. As a part of the process, we decided that we would have to come up with a better way to determine who will be the recipients. Now, in the past, there has been much reliance on council's recommendations at the annual meeting, but we felt that it is the congregation's money, and we want to encourage greater participation by the congregation in how the recipients are determined. Now, as a result, for the first time, we have a form, and the form is intended to be used for identification of potential distribution recipients. There's also an instruction sheet, but that's a one-page document that just outlines it. The form itself for submission is a, hopefully, relatively simple process, although it has several pages. And it goes, what it does is it sets out in either a hard copy, which can be obtained in the narthex or in the at the church office, or in an electronic form, which can be picked up on the

church website the outline of what is suggested for presentation. Now, there has been a timeline established for the submission of these forms. They will be available starting October the 1st, and they should be submitted by November 1st. These forms will provide the information which is going to be available to all the church members. Once it has been accumulated and put into the proper process or the slots, it will be available to anyone who wants to see it. There's also an opportunity, if people are passionate about a particular proposed recipient, there is an opportunity to advocate or to stress why that particular group or organization should be a potential recipient. It is not required. You participate to the extent that you want to participate. Now, what will happen is the council will, like in the past, they will make recommendations. The council members will make the recommended list. But if a particular group or organization has been identified by submission of a form, it will still be available, even if it is not on the recommended list, for consideration by the congregation to choose and potentially approve. Now, this year, there may or not, we don't know, at least I don't know at this point, whether or not there will be a distribution. There may or may not be a distribution. But in any event, the purpose of developing this form was not to identify whether there will be a distribution, but to get the church congregation involved in identifying groups or organizations which we feel would be proper recipients of the monies that we may have available. Thank you.

0: Good morning.
1: Good morning.
0: I'm the Reverend Noah Sutterish. Yes, the Reverend Noah Sutterish. And you might ask, wait a minute, I don't recognize your last name. You may know me by, and no title, Noah Sutter. When I got married, my wife had to change her last name, so I decided to change mine too. So we combined last names. Her maiden name's Rish, my maiden name was Sutter. So Noah Sutter Rish. So there you go. And I'm happy to be with you this morning, to be home. I want to share with you all that I realize in ways that I did not know when I was a member here of this church, of how St. Peter's was a place that shaped my identity and taught me about God's love through its history, through its ancestors, through its community, and through its theology. But most of all, through the simple message that I again remember often, that in our baptism, we die to evil, to sin, and by God's grace, we're raised to new life every day. Of course, that's very poetic and theological, but on some days it just means my life is crud. I need new life. And I remember St. Peter's, I was baptized right here by God's grace and risen to new life because of Jesus. What that means is a mystery, but ultimately, but it makes me feel better to some degree. And also that Jesus is above all. It doesn't matter our denomination. It doesn't matter our rituals. All else is secondary, as St. Paul writes in the letter to the Roman church. Don't beat each other up because some Jews are eating hot dogs and some aren't. All that's secondary. Jesus is first. And so St. Peter's taught me that Jesus, the Word of God, is above all. And on some days, I thank God for St. Peter's. And it taught me this through pastors, taught me this through Sunday school teachers, it taught me this through community members that, you know, I might not have remembered their name every Sunday, but they would ask me how I was doing. That this was a place I could come every Sunday for grace. And so I want to say thank you. And I pray to God that you celebrate on your 100th

125th anniversary, this simple message, and know all the more in 125 more years to come of God giving you new life, most notably through baptism, and that Jesus' love is above all. Thank you. At this time, I invite us to enter into a spirit of worship. Blessed be the holy and undivided Trinity, one God, who pours love into our hearts and healing upon the earth. Amen. Confident that God justifies us by grace through faith, let us confess our sins against God, against our neighbor, and against ourselves. Compassionate God, we confess that we struggle to embody your goodness in the world and in our hearts. Creation groans from overuse. Jealousy and bitterness strain our relationships. Indifference keeps us from seeking justice. Divisions disrupt your call to show genuine love to others. Turn our hearts back to you. Restore our world and reconcile us to one another. Renew us to live as your holy people, following the way of Jesus Christ. Amen. Hear this good news. We have peace with God through Jesus Christ, in whom there is no condemnation, but only forgiveness and the promise of eternal life. Receive freely this healing gift of grace. Amen.

Let us pray. Almighty and eternal God, you show us your love and kindness to us, your servants, because we cannot rely on our own abilities. Grant us your merciful judgment and train us to embody the generosity of your Son, Jesus Christ, your Savior and Lord. Amen. At this time, I'd like to invite any children up to the chancel for the children's sermon. And if you're feeling a little shy, just ask your trusted adult, and I'm sure they'll come with you.

You can stand right there. Thanks for coming up. Hey, I like your name. That's a good one. Hello. Good morning. Thanks for coming up. Hi. Make yourself comfortable. Yeah. Good morning. Hi. Hi. I'm not usually up here, but I used to be. I used to sit on these steps just like you. I grew up here. I came up for children's sermons just like you. My name's Pastor Noah, and I've been invited to guest lead us in worship and prayer and preach today. So thanks for coming up. And I have a special sermon on the steps for all of us today. Thank you for being leaders and coming up here for all of us, being a good example. And so I want to show you something here. Us, we're always bigger than and better than them, right? Right? Yeah, us, our team, we're always bigger and better. Right? Right? Yeah, we're bigger and better. We're us. Woohoo! We're bigger and better than them. Yeah. Amen. Sermon over. You can go back to your pews. Just kidding. That's not the message. Okay, yeah, let's try that again. Okay. Us. We're always bigger and better than them, right? No? What? Wait a minute. Did this one shrink? It shrunk. Looks like them is a little bit bigger and better than us, doesn't it? Uh-oh. I thought we were always bigger and better. Okay, hold on just a second here. Let me stretch this out. Okay, here we go. Let's try. Yes, there we go. Us, we're bigger and better than them. Yeah, that's how it is. We're us, we're bigger than better than them. That's... Wait a minute.

Are these the same size? What? You're smarter than me. Oh my goodness. Well, that is exactly how God sees us. You know, sometimes it's really hard for us to remember that God sees every one of us the same. God sees every one of us as a beloved child of God, you and me. Sometimes we do things, like maybe we're acting, or we're singing, or we're playing in sports, and there's competition, and there's us versus them, right? But God's perspective, life, is about remembering that we are all the same, beloved children of God. Sometimes I need to remember that. Thank you for coming up this morning, being leaders, coming up here on the chancel for this first sermon, a sermon on the steps for us. I would like to, give you some Smarties, as is the custom at this church, the wonderful custom. And before I do that, let's just remember that God loves you, and there's nothing you can do about it. Amen. All right, let me grab some Smarties for you, and you can go back to your pews. If you'd like. You're welcome. There you go. You're welcome.

A reading from Jonah, the third and fourth chapters. When God saw what the people of Nineveh did, how they turned from their evil ways, God changed his mind about the calamity that he had said he would bring upon them and did not do it. But this was very displeasing to Jonah, and he became angry. He prayed to the Lord and said, O Lord, is not this what I said while I was still in my own country? That is why I fled to Tarshish at the beginning, for I knew that you are a gracious and merciful God, slow to anger, abounding in steadfast love, and repenting from punishment. And now, O Lord, please take my life from me, for it is better for me to die than to live. And the Lord said, is it right for you to be angry? Then Jonah went out of the city and sat east of the city and made a booth for himself there. He sat under it in the shade, waiting to see what would become of the city. The Lord God appointed a bush and made it cover up Jonah to give him shade over his head to save him from his discomfort. So Jonah was very happy about the bush. But when dawn came up the next day, God appointed a worm that attacked the bush so that it withered. When the sun rose, God prepared a sultry east wind, and the sun beat down on the head of Jonah so that he was faint and asked that he might die. He said, it is better for me to die than to live. But God said to Jonah, is it right for you to be angry about the bush? And he said, yes, angry enough to die. Then the Lord said, you are concerned about the bush, for which you did not labor, for which you did not grow. It came into being in night and perished in a night. And should I not be concerned about Nineveh, that great city in which there are more than 125,000 persons who do not know their right hand from their left, and also many animals? The word of the Lord.

Second reading comes from Paul's letter to the Philippians, the first chapter. For to me, living is Christ, and dying is gain. If I am to live in the flesh, that means fruitful labor for me. Yet I cannot say which I choose. I am hard-pressed between the two. My desire is to depart and be with Christ, for that is far better. But to remain in the flesh is more necessary for you. Since I am convinced of this, I know that I will remain and continue with all of you for your progress and joy and faith, so that by my presence again with you, your boast might abound in Christ Jesus because of me. Only live your life in a manner worthy of the gospel of Christ, so that whether I come to see you or am absent and hear about you, I will know that you are standing firm in one spirit, striving side by side with one mind for the faith of the gospel, and in no way frightened by those opposing you. For them, this is evidence of their destruction, but of your salvation. And this is God's doing, for he has graciously granted you the privilege not only of believing in Christ, but of suffering for him as well, since you are having the same struggle that you saw I had, and now here I am still have. The word of the Lord.

0: The Holy Gospel according to Matthew, the 20th chapter.
1: Glory to you, Lord Christ.
0: Jesus said to the disciples, "The kingdom of heaven is like a landowner who went out early in the morning to hire laborers for his vineyard. After agreeing with the laborers for a denarius for the day, he sent them into his vineyard. When he went out about 9 o'clock, he saw others standing idle in the marketplace. And he said to them, 'You also, go in the vineyard, and I'll pay you whatever is right.' So they went. When the homeowner went out again about noon, and about 3 o'clock, he did the same. And about 5 o'clock, he went out and found others standing around. And he said to them, 'Why are you standing here idle all day?' They said to him, 'Because no one has hired us.' He said to them, 'You also, go into the vineyard.' When evening came, the owner of the vineyard said to his manager, 'Call the laborers and give them their pay, beginning with the last, and then going to the first.' When those hired about 5 o'clock came, each of them received a denarius. Now when the first came, they thought they would receive more. But each of them also received a denarius. And when they received it, they grumbled against the landowner, saying, 'These last worked only 1 hour, and you have made them equal to us, who have borne the burden of the day and the scorching heat.' But he replied to one of them, 'Friend, I am doing you no wrong. Did you not agree with me for a denarius? Take what belongs to you and go. I choose to give to this last the same as I give to you. Am I not allowed to do what I choose with what belongs to me? Or are you envious because I'm generous?' So the last will be first, and the first will be last." The Gospel of the Lord.
1: Praise to you, Lord Christ.
0: In the name of the Father, and of the Son, and of the Holy Spirit. Amen. Yes, please be seated. After I was ordained to the Episcopal priesthood, a colleague of mine who had already been ordained was called to a parish. Full transparency, when I heard that this colleague of mine was called to this parish, there was a voice inside of me that said, "I could do a better job than them there. They're not the best fit there. I can do better. Why are they going there? I worked harder in class. I prayed harder. I can do a much better job." Well, it turns out that, thanks be to God, the Holy Spirit was working through the church, and the church was right, and I was wrong. That person did great and is still doing great at this call, and I am thankful every day that I am called to where I am currently serving at All Saints Episcopal Church in sunny Parma, Ohio. You know, can we relate? Can you relate? You work hard for the degree. Or maybe your child has worked hard for the degree, and then it turns out it was just a piece of paper. They weren't given a job for it.

You work harder, according to your judgment, and maybe objectively. You do work harder than your colleague next to you at work. They get a promotion. You don't. You work harder than a profession, and they make more salary in the year than you do, and you grumble, just like me. Maybe you don't, but maybe you're like me. In Jesus' parable here, I think, among many things, describes a series of laborers grumbling that those who come after them at the third hour, the sixth hour, the ninth hour, and the 11th hour of the day get paid just the same as they do, get paid enough to live. They are given what they need to live, a denarius, what one uses for payment to cover their daily bread, maybe for a week. Christianity is associated with grace, where people get paid things they don't deserve. And maybe like me, the practical experience of grace is anger. You grumble. It's not fair. Someone received a blessing they didn't earn. Someone that I know has done harm to me or harm to somebody else has received blessing that they didn't earn. Grace is not fair, at least not according to our human understanding of fairness. I don't think it's a sin. I'm not God, but for what it's worth, I don't think it's a sin to grumble and be angry about fairness. We have to order our common life together. We have to have rules and expectations. When someone uses the expression, "I don't judge," I tend to think that that's an idiom, like it's raining cats and dogs. We don't literally think it's raining cats and dogs. It's an expression. When someone says, "I don't judge," what I think we mean by that is, I'm not saying you're an evil person or you're a good person. I'm not saying what you've done or what you haven't done or whatever I think you are defines who you are ultimately. For Christians, we make room for God to do the judging, God's angels to help reap the harvest, not us. And yet, God's judgment works differently. Isn't that infuriating? What these folks are given in this parable, where Jesus is trying to explain what the kingdom of God might be like, trying to help us understand a mystery, trying to help us see when, as we pray in the prayer that Jesus taught us, heaven coming to earth and being one, when we experience God's kingdom in those moments, those brief moments, experience heaven, the eternal life with God in this earth, it's people getting what they need to live. No one in this parable is getting rich. A denarius is not a check to get rich. It's what somebody needs to live. As St. Paul says, when it comes to the gospel is in not the least about fairness. Because the wages of all of our harm that we've done is punishment and death. But the free gift of God is step to the side. I'm going to give you life. That's the truth of God, because God, by God's nature, is good. Grace says, and maybe you've been here,

Maybe you're here this morning. Those who have lost, those who have played all the cards in their hand, and there's no longer an ace up their sleeve. You can't do anything to make it right. You can't break free from the pain or the harm. There's nothing left to cling to. And God says, life. Let me give you what you need for new life. Perhaps this parable is the articulation of the offense of God's grace and the reality of how we feel sometimes when we encounter grace. The last text, part of this text for this passage, is again another figure of speech here. We have it translated this morning. Am I not allowed to do what I choose with what belongs to me, or are you envious because I'm generous? That literally in Greek is, are you shooting me the evil eye because I'm so generous? Have you been there? Rolling your eyes at the boss, darting looks at the person you're envious of or jealous of because of the blessing they have received and you have not. Again, maybe I'm alone here. But I think that's the practical application here. Maybe it's not here we're invited to avoid judging and avoid being angry. We have to judge in order to know who to trust and what to do in life. We have to be angry. Anger is a wonderful emotion that teaches us what we love when it's healthy. When we are angry and when we are upset about the unfairness of God's grace, maybe we are reminded by this parable to remember that thank God that God is unfair. Because just like that other person, God gives me what I need to live. And that prayer that Jesus taught us, that we may have our daily bread. As Jesus says, so that the last will be first and the first will be last. Here, not necessarily a flipping of the order of our judgment, although Jesus perhaps does mean it that way in other parts of the Gospels, but here we're equal, the last first, the first last. God wants to give us all in God's kingdom what we need for new life so that we may live. Siblings in Christ, God seems to be a gardener. If you read the Bible from cover to cover or you sit in church long enough, you'll hear it. God likes to hang out in the garden. Eden, Gethsemane, Jesus tells parables about gardeners, the resurrection stories. And if you are a gardener, or you know anybody who does garden, gardening is a deceptive art. You see their garden, and it looks really simple. Oh, they just planted some flowers, you know? They went to Menards or wherever, and they put flowers in. And every time I talk to a gardener, they're like, oh, well, that's bee balm, and it does this, and you gotta, you know, that's hyacinth, and you gotta put acid in the soil, and that's this, and it grows to this height, and it grows to this height, and I've got a vision that this plant's not gonna crowd out another plant. It's really, really impressive. If God is a gardener, maybe God has a vision for the garden of life that we can't see sometimes. A garden, like if you've ever stepped into anyone's beautiful garden, that will be genial. Give us life. Connect us back with the dirt, the ashes which we are formed. Connect us to God. And that's God's grace. God is the gardener who keeps inviting us and the people we don't like, the people who have worked not as hard as us, according to our judgment, it's okay, in. Come. Live.
Amen.

And may the peace of Christ, which surpasses all understanding, keep your hearts and minds on Christ Jesus until life everlasting. Amen.

St. Paul writes, "There are different kinds of spiritual gifts, but the same Spirit that gives them. There are different ways of serving, but the same Lord is served. There are different abilities to perform service, but the same God gives to everyone ability for particular service. The Spirit's presence is shown in some way to each person for the good of all. You have been called to serve God in this congregation as a leader in our Christian education ministry. You are, therefore, to see that your words and deeds reflect Him in whose name we gather. You are to be diligent in your leading, and you are to be examples of faith, active in love, so that through you God may be glorified. On behalf of your siblings in Christ, I ask you, are you willing to accept and faithfully

0: out the duties for which you have been called? If so, please answer yes by the help of God.
1: Yes, by the help of God.
0: And I feel like we should have a congregational response here too. So people of God, I ask you too, will you support these sisters and brothers who are called to be these workers and to share the love and good news of Christ with all in this congregation? If so, you respond yes by the help of God.
2: Yes, by the help of God.
0: Good. Let us pray. Gracious God, as you have called workers to various tasks in the world in your church, so you have called these people to the ministry of Christian education at St. Peter. Grant them joy and a spirit of bold trust that their work may stir up in their students a hunger for your word. Bless their endeavors so that students of all ages may grow in their Christian faith and be filled with the desire to witness to Christ now and throughout their lives. These things we ask in the name of Jesus Christ. Amen.
2: Amen.
0: I now declare you installed as our 2026-2027 Christian education staff in the name of the Father and the Son and the Holy Spirit. May you prove faithful servants of Christ. And let the people say amen.
2: Amen.
0: Thank you.
3: Reminded of God's gracious and abundant love, we offer our prayers, confident that God hears us. Gathering God, send your spirit on the church you have called out from every nation. Nourish us by your grace to be witnesses to your love. Hear us, O God. Your mercy is great. Empowering God, strengthen all those in this congregation whose labor serves the needs of others in the community. Inspire all here at St. Peter to support community endeavors with our time and talents. Hear us, O God. Your mercy is great. Compassionate God, for all who are lonely, grieving, or struggling with chronic pain, that they find comfort, community, and hope. Send relief to all who contend with illness of any kind. Feed all who struggle with food insecurity, and provide for those who are injured, ill, and for all in any need, especially for healing. We have Brian, Kim, John, Bruce, Randy, Marley, Carl, Riley, Peggy and Cindy, Todd, Donnie, and Larry, and for Sam, for a new kidney, for Bill and Tom, health and peace, and for Pam, procedure and healing, for Tammy, healing and a new residence, for Vince and Callie, and for the family of Madeline, who recently passed away. And all those that we name in our hearts, hear us, O God. Holy God, in our worship we get a glimpse of your glory, we hear your voice, and receive assurance of your love. We remember those who cannot be with us. Watch over all who are traveling, those in the military, our first responders, and medical workers. Hear us, O God. Your mercy is great. With thanksgiving, we remember the cloud of witnesses who surround us. By the examples of the saints, enable us to run with perseverance the race set before us, until that day when we join their unending praise. Hear us, O God. Your mercy is great. Grant the prayers that we have offered and what we have forgotten to ask, and whatever else you see that we need, we ask this in Jesus' name. Amen.
4: And the peace of Christ be always with you.
2: And also with you.
4: You may share the peace of Christ with

one another.

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God of creation, you send rain and the earth springs forth abundantly. All blessings are from you. Make us generous with what we have. Use our gifts, our abilities, and our hearts in service to you and in love to our neighbors today and always. Amen.

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0: thanks to you, broke it, gave it to his friends, and said, "Take, eat. This is my body, which is given for you. Do this for the remembrance of me." Again, after supper, Jesus took the cup, gave thanks, and then gave it to all to drink, saying, "This cup is the new covenant in my blood, which is shed for you and for all people for the forgiveness of sins. Whenever you do this for remembrance of me."
1: Remembering, therefore, his death, resurrection, and ascension, we await his coming in glory. Pour out upon us the spirit of your love, O Lord, and unite the wills of all who share this heavenly food, the body and blood of Jesus Christ our Lord, to whom with you and the Holy Spirit be all honor and glory, now and forever. Amen. And now let us pray that prayer that Jesus taught us to pray. Our Father, who art in heaven, hallowed be thy name. Thy kingdom come, thy will be done, on earth as it is in heaven. Give us this day our daily bread, and forgive us our trespasses, as we forgive those who trespass against us. Lead us not into temptation, but deliver us from evil. For thine is the kingdom, and the power, and the glory, forever and ever. Amen. Christ invites you to this table. All who are thirsty, all who are hungry, come.

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1: Let us pray. 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By your Spirit, send us from this table to serve a needy world. Make us living signs of your liberation, healing, and love, following the way of Jesus, in whose name we pray. 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
0: God of love, draw you into full accord in one mind in the body of Christ Jesus. Amen. Amen. The God of hope, grant you strength and joy in all circumstances through the interceding of the Spirit. Amen. Amen. And the God of grace bless you now and forever. Amen. And a special benediction. May God bless you. May God keep you wherever God may send you. May God guide you through the wilderness. May God protect you through the storm. May God bring you home rejoicing at the wonders God has shown you. May God bring you home rejoicing once again into these doors. Amen.

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Your voice of the Firelands here on 95.3 WLKR. Good morning. I'm Jennifer J. That is Dominic Fike with Wallflower. All right. So Liam and Noel are actually doing it again. Summer 2027. Oasis is heading back out on a stadium tour, which sounds massive, right? Until you actually look at the map of this world tour. UK, covered. Continental Europe, stacked. US stops, Boston and Las Vegas. That's the entire list. Zero local love, which means if you want to hear Champagne Supernova live next summer, you're going to be packing a bag for either Massachusetts or the Nevada desert. Noel basically admitted why they're doing it too, pointing out that there's no major football tournament this summer. So, and I'm quoting him, we've got to do something. Now, if you've already jumped on the registration list this past Thursday when it dropped, nice work. If not, keep an eye out for whatever VIP only or secondary market comes next, because the standard registration window has already slammed shut. Head to oasisinet.com if you're planning a road trip or feel like fun.

Financing a flight to Vegas. Hey, on the way in the 12 o'clock hour, music from Black Keys, also Kinks, Cranberries, and Adele. We'll also do a rundown of some of the new music you can pick up by the end of this week. We'll also take a look at the community calendar later on in the hour and see what has happened on this date back in music history. But right now, let's take a look at your weather forecast. 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From the National Weather Service, humid today with showers likely and a chance of thunderstorms, but they will be gradually decreasing. Clouds will remain cloudy. We'll have a high near 70 degrees. Cloudy skies tonight with showers and maybe a few thunderstorms possible early, otherwise becoming just a slight chance overnight. Temperatures will drop back to around 56 degrees. Tomorrow is going to be cloudy with maybe just a little bit of sunshine, an isolated shower mainly in the morning, breezy at times with a high near 68, and overcast skies tomorrow night and breezy with a slight chance of showers before early. We'll have a low near 54 degrees. Out on the lake and bay for today, we'll have north winds 5 to 15 knots, becoming northeast at 15 to 20 knots, waves 1 to 3 feet, building to 2 to 4 feet. Now, small craft advisory will be going into effect starting at 8 o'clock tonight and running until 10 o'clock tomorrow morning. Tonight, northeast winds 15 to 20 knots, becoming east, waves 2 to 4 feet, building to 3 to 6 feet, and occasionally around 7 feet. Currently, the water temperature off of Huron is 73 degrees.

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Your voice of the fire lens, my lens, 95.3 WLKR. Good afternoon. I'm Jennifer J. That is Babe Rainbow with Waterfall. Well, as always at this time of the hour, we're going to look ahead to this coming Friday to see what new music releases will be available. Let me tell you, this Friday brings another packed week of new music, classic reissues, and some pretty interesting archival releases. First up, Europe returns with new studio material. It's called Come This Madness, while Albert Bouchard of Blue Oyster Cult continues his Imaginals series with Imaginals 4, Rhyme of the Star Clock. DBA, which is Downs Braid Association, featuring Jeff Downs, releases Trauma, while Striper brings us Throne of Thrones. Frank Zappa and the Mothers of Invention celebrate 60 years of Freak Out. This is Zappa's debut and the Mothers' first album, with an expanded edition including 5 CDs and a Blu-ray. Hole gets a limited edition 180-gram vinyl reissue of Live Through This, while Jack Bruce of Cream gets an expanded and remastered 5-CD edition of I've Always Wanted to Do This. For Joy Division fans, there's Eternal Live. This is a massive 14-CD box set from Joy Division, collecting 16 performances. King Crimson visits islands with a new 2026 Steve Wilson Dolby Atmos and 5.1 mixes. Nektar brings A Tab in the Ocean to vinyl. And Peter Hamill of Vandergraff Generator releases Tears in Time. Rat gets a vinyl edition of Dancing Undercover. T-Rex looks back with 1974 to 1977. And Todd Rundgren releases Live at the Ritz, New York City, 1989. Brandi Carlile has Returning to Myself, Sad Gay Version, reimagining all 10 songs from Returning to Myself. She co-produced 4 tracks with Aaron Desner of The National. This digital release will be coming out this Friday, but the vinyl will follow on October 1st. There's also brand new music from Blonde Shell with Violins, Leon Bridges' Happiness Anytime, M83 with I Wrote You a Letter, Soft Cell with Danceteria, and Tom Morello's Everyone Gets Everything They Want. For reissues, Crowded House celebrates 40 years of its self-titled debut with an expanded 2 vinyl set, while Motorhead brings On Patrol, the alternative mixes, also to vinyl. And finally, Lin-Manuel Miranda celebrates 10 years of Hamilton with Rise Up Hamilton, the anthology. The box set includes the original 2015 Broadway

a cast recording, the Hamilton mixtape, and Hamil Drops, the complete collection, making the Hamil Drops series available physically for the very first time. So a lot of great music is coming out this coming Friday. Right now, let's get you back in the music. Here is Dave Matthews Band with Trippin' Billies on 95.3 WLKR.

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DNA featuring Susan Vega with Tom's Diner on your voice of the Firelands Berlin Heights 95.3 WLKR. Rocking out with you this afternoon, I'm Jennifer J, and looking at some music tidbit news for you, let's talk album releases. 50 years of the Heartbreakers sounds impossible until you drop the needle on American Girl and realize it still hits you like a freight train. Tom Petty's estate is celebrating that milestone on November 6th with a massive box set called Origins 1971 to 1978. We're talking five vinyl albums, four CDs, Blu-rays, and an 88-page van scene tracking the raw climb from Mudcrutch to rock royalty. The crown jewels, well, that's a standalone rarities collection called No Sleep Till LA, fresh remixes of the first two albums featuring extended cuts of Breakdown and American Girl, live 1977 San Francisco radio tracks, deep cut sessions with Leon Russell, and a blazing 1979 BBC concert film. Plus, there's a brand new unreleased track from 1978 called Parade of Loons, which is actually streaming online now. Don't forget, pre-orders are live for this right now. And remember when a 14-disc box set of Bob Dylan's 1975 Rolling Thunder review felt comprehensive? Yeah, well, Bob heard you laughing and decided to raise it by 25 more discs. On November 6th, the Rolling Thunder Review, the 1976 live recordings arise as a mind-bending 39 CD box set. It captures practically every single night of the tour's chaotic second leg from the original tapes. We're talking 381 tracks, 371 of them totally unreleased, plus duets with Joan Baez and

0: backing band featuring Mick Ronson. If your shelf space can't handle 39 discs, well, there's always the standalone 3 vinyl that's dropping of the Fort Worth show. Pre-orders are available now, so if you're ready to disappear into 1976, at least until the rest of autumn, well, go ahead and order that now. Hey, let's get you back the music. Well, actually, we're going to step aside, take a short break, take a look at your weather and boating forecast. A little bit later on, we'll look at the community calendar, and we'll be kicking things off next with music from the Kinks on 95.3 WLKR.
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0: 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From the National Weather Service, showers and thunderstorms remain possible throughout this afternoon. It's also going to remain humid and cloudy. We'll have a high near 70 degrees. Cloudy skies tonight with a chance of showers and thunderstorms early, then becoming just a slight chance overnight. We'll have a low near 56. Tomorrow, breezy conditions with cloudy skies. We may have a few breaks of sunshine and a shower possible, mainly during the morning hours. Temperatures in the upper 60s, and cloudy and breezy tomorrow night with a slight chance of a shower with a low near 54. Out on the lake and bay for today, we'll have north winds at 5 to 15 knots, becoming northeast at 15 to 20 knots, waves 1 to 3 feet, building to 2 to 4 feet. So now a small craft advisory will be going into effect starting at 8 o'clock tonight and running until 10 o'clock tomorrow morning. Tonight, northeast winds 15 to 20 knots, becoming east. Waves 2 to 4 feet, building to 3 to 6 feet, and occasionally around 7 feet. Currently, the water temperature off of Lakeside Marblehead is 73 degrees.
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0: Infinity Song with Hurricane on your Voice of the Firelands, Port Clinton's 95.3 WLKR. 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Some events going on in the area coming up this Wednesday from 11 until 8 p.m. The Norwalk Area United Fund is holding their Dine Out for the Fund of It at Pizza Post in Norwalk to support their campaign. Also this Wednesday, the Norwalk Summer Concert Series rolls on out at the Norwalk Amphitheater with live music from Model 611 starting at 6:30. So be sure to grab a lawn chair, pretend flannel weather isn't haunting your closet yet, and soak up some late season live local entertainment. Finally, you can wrap up the week with two huge local happenings this coming Saturday. Collectors and sports fans won't want to miss the Vermilion Sports Card Show. It runs from 10 until 4 out at the Harbortown Community Church on State Street. Admission is free, and dealers will be buying, selling, and trading. And over in Norwalk, the Potter's House on North Hester Street is hosting a massive barbecue fundraiser from noon until 7. So treat yourself to some baby back ribs, chicken leg quarters, and all the fixings to help support their building renovations and community spaces. Now, to find out more information about what I just said, or else you want to check out what else is going on in the area, log on to our website anytime, anywhere at www.wlkrradio.com. 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Underneath that, you'll find the community calendar. Up next, a look at your weather and boating forecast.
1: 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The Jubilego Music and Arts Festival will take place at Indian Trail Campground on Friday, September 25th and Saturday the 26th. Also on the 25th, Pennywise will be at the Agora in Cleveland. On Wednesday, September 30th, Modest Mouse with Caroline Rose will play Jacob's Pavilion. 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The Foundation Room at the House

0: Blues in Cleveland will have Dupree's Dead Band on Friday, October 2nd. 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
10: This look at your weather and boating forecast, it is being brought to you by Norwalk Heating and Air Conditioning. Fall is in the air and cooler temperatures are right around the corner. When you're ready to turn up the heat, Norwalk Heating and Air Conditioning is ready to keep your home comfortable. From the first cool morning to the coldest winter day, count on Norwalk Heating and Air Conditioning. From the National Weather Service, cloudy skies and humid conditions remain this afternoon, along with showers and thunderstorms that will eventually be tapering off. We'll have a high near 70 degrees. Showers and thunderstorms possibly early tonight, then becoming just a slight chance overnight. Temperatures will drop back to near 56. Tomorrow, we can expect it to be mainly a cloudy day. We could see some peaks of sunshine. There is a shower possibility in spots, mainly during the morning hours. Otherwise, it's going to be breezy with a high near 68. Cloudy and breezy tomorrow night with a slight chance of showers overnight, the low near 54. And fall begins on Tuesday. It's going to be cool and cloudy with a brief shower or two possible and the high near 65. Out on the lake and bay for the remainder today, we'll have north winds at 5 to 15 knots, becoming northeast at 15 to 20 knots, waves 1 to 3 feet, building to 2 to 4 feet. Now, small craft advisory will be going into effect starting at 8 o'clock tonight and running until 10 o'clock tomorrow morning. Tonight, northeast winds 15 to 20 knots, becoming east, waves 2 to 4 feet, building to 3 to 6 feet, and occasionally around 7 feet. Currently, the water temperature off of Sandusky is 73 degrees.
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0: It's David Bowie with Oh, You Pretty Things on your voice of the Firelands Norwalk's 95.3 WLKR. Time now to hop into the musical time machine and see what has happened on this day back in music history. And we'll kick things off back in the year 1964 when the Beatles wrapped up their North American tour with a massive charity concert out at New York's Paramount Theater, where a packed crowd shelled out a whopping $100 a ticket. That was huge money back in the 1960s. 5 years later, in 1969, the fairy tale officially ended, though. During a tense meeting in London with Paul and Ringo, John Lennon dropped a bombshell and announced that he was permanently leaving the Beatles. But John wasn't done making history. In 1975, David Bowie scored his very first U.S. number one hit with Fame. This was a track he co-wrote with John Lennon. Now, if you listen closely to the end of the song, you can actually hear John's voice repeating the word fame as the tape speed shifts from fast to slow. And finally, on this date, back in 1994, the Dave Matthews Band burst onto the mainstream scene with their smash debut album Under the Table and Dreaming, bringing us timeless hits like What Would You Say and Ants Marching. Well, that'll do it for me. I'm Jennifer J. Thanks for tuning in and making me a part of your day, but I'm going to be stepping aside. The Guardians are back out at Progressive Field this afternoon, looking to sweep the Athletics as the regular season winds down. Now, rain, of course, is in the forecast, as we all know, so we could be in for a delay, but hopefully they'll get this one in. Pre-game's at 1:05. First pitch is supposed to be at 1:40. Then following the Guardians game, Nate will be in to keep you company up until 8, and then Martin Davis will be in to rock out with you overnight. So until then, though, enjoy the rest of your day and have a wonderful week, and I'll catch you next Sunday morning at 9 right here on 95.3 WLKR. Take care. Bye-bye. I leave you now with Adele. Rumor has it.
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2: The following are general contest rules for WLKR. 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The stated parties and promotional participants are not liable for injury incurred because of any contest promotion. Limit one winner per household every 30 days. Winner has 30 days from the date of giveaway to pick their prize up. Grand prize drawings will be determined per contest. Winners agree to sign a contest release form as a condition of receiving the prize package. Winners agree to allow the use of his or her name, likeness, and or voice for additional publicity and advertising purposes for the period of 1 year from the grand prize drawing date without additional compensation. WLKR reserves the right to amend these rules at any time. All decisions of WLKR are final. Prizes may not be refunded, transferred, or exchanged. All taxes, including sales tax and federal tax, are the sole responsibility of the winner. Copies of these rules are available by sending a self-addressed stamped envelope to General Contest Rules, care of WLKR, 10327 Milan Road, US Route 250, Milan, Ohio 44846. Rules are also available at WLKRradio.com.

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You're listening to Norwalk's Voice of the Firelands, 95.3 WLKR. Hey, what is going on? It's Nate here, hanging out with you guys now on this Sunday evening, a rainy Sunday evening. Speaking of night swimming, might be able to do some swimming outside now with all the rain we've been getting. 64 degrees here at the Radio Ranch right now, kind of getting chilly outside, but we are celebrating a Guardians win right now. The Guardians getting a win for their final regular season home game of the season and winning this series against the Athletics today 1-0, and I guess

0: You know, sweeping this whole series against the A's, so pretty good final home game for the Guardians this evening. Really, it was supposed to be this afternoon, but still that 2-hour rain delay, then a pretty quick game overall. So, yeah, ending around 6 o'clock, which really, for 3:45 first pitch, about only a 2-hour and 15-minute game, more or less. So, a pretty fast game for the Guards today, and of course, getting that 1-0 win. The Guards back in action on Tuesday in Boston, taking on the Red Sox with a 6:45 first pitch. Of course, you can catch that game right here on 95.3 WLKR. And Cleveland sports fans having to go through a few weather delays today, as the Browns were also in a thunder delay down in Tampa. But the Browns actually got a win too, 23-19, the final score, with them just wrapping up a few minutes ago. So, double Cleveland sports win today. So, while the Cleveland teams both getting sports wins, let's see if we can make someone else out here a winner this evening. Got a pair of Jet Express tickets to give away. They're good for round trip from the Port Clinton to Put-in Bay. Good for the rest of the 2026 season. The Jet Express still has like over a month left of the season. So, you know, sometime in the end of this month or in October, you can head up to Put-in Bay for the weekend or just have a good time up in Put-in Bay. So, yeah, if you'd like to do that, got a pair of Jet Express tickets to give away right now. 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Good for the rest of the 2026 season. Call in 419-663-4953 or 419-609-4953. 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
0: 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The National Weather Service forecasting showers likely to continue for tonight. Otherwise, cloudy skies in the low around 57. Tomorrow, more showers, mainly before 11 o'clock. Otherwise, cloudy skies tomorrow, high near 67. And then tomorrow night, a slight chance of showers early on. Otherwise, mostly cloudy tomorrow night with a low around 54.
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That is Sinead O'Connor with The Emperor's New Clothes. You're listening to Berlin Heights, the voice of the Firelands, 95.3 WLKR. We'll talk about a messy affair. A woman in Florida was arrested for allegedly throwing poop, a bucket of poop at her neighbor. So it allegedly started, so the two neighbors like lived at this trailer park in Florida, and then the one neighbor went over to the neighbor's house, knocked on the door. When the other neighbor opened it up, she basically accused her of having an affair with her partner, and then forced her way inside the trailer, where she grabbed a bucket of feces, you know, kind of put it out, and then threw it on her neighbor in her house. And, so the woman, by the way, who threw the poop, she was arrested. She was charged with felony burglary and battery, which was a misdemeanor, but she is getting a felony charge out of all this. I mean, yeah, I get it. You probably don't like that, you know, thinking that your neighbor had an affair. I don't know if it was true or not, but throwing a bucket of poop, that's pretty bad. So, yeah, there you go. Coming up, we got some more music on the way. Got some Mazzy Star and the Gin Blossoms coming up. Right now, it's Maggie Rogers with Light On 95.3. Would you believe?

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Hey, what's going on? It's Nate here, hanging out with you guys for a bit longer on this Sunday evening and kind of feeling like summer is coming to an end outside. It is officially the last weekend of summer, but you know, it's kind of getting chillier outside. Gonna be in the 60s this week, like 60, low 60s outside this evening. I got my like sweat shirt and sweatpants on right now, so yeah, I'm like dressed for fall. It was the final regular season Guardians game at home. Looks like the corn outside, you know, starting to kind of change colors, so I don't know, it's feeling like fall outside, but there's still a bit of time to have a little bit of late summer fun in the pit, the concert pit, that is. 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It's your chance to win a pair of pit tickets to see Modest Mouse with Caroline Rose when they come to Jacobs Pavilion in Cleveland on Wednesday, September 30th. So we'll pick four winners to go to the show. So be sure you sign up sometime between now and Monday the 28th before you miss the boat to get up and close in the pit with Modest Mouse. Again, we announced the winners on the 28th. It's a Monday. Contest ends on the 28th. Winners will be announced on Tuesday the 29th, and then that show's on Wednesday the 30th. So good luck. Be sure to sign up because it's going to be a pretty cool contest. And hopefully, you know what, you can go see Modest Mouse at Jacobs Pavilion in the pit. Again, that's coming up Wednesday, September 30th, and you can sign up now on WLKRradio.com. All right, let's get back to the music right now with a little bit of Modest Mouse. Unfortunately, we couldn't fit the song title into a pun for that promo, but anyways, here it is. Here's Modest Mouse with Ocean Breathe Salty on 95.3.

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You're listening to Port Clinton's Voice of the Firelands, 95.3 WLKR. So if you're driving right now, you know, you could say you're multitasking, listening to the radio and paying attention to the road. Usually, though, like, radio listening is not some kind of big driving distraction. Now, like, when you get into, like, eating and driving, and especially using your phone while driving, that can really be a distraction. But what about deodorizing while driving? Well, a 22-year-old man in Florida crashed his truck last Sunday while attempting to put on deodorant while driving. The deodorant, by the way, was the stick kind of deodorant, not the spray, which, I don't know, that would seems like it'd be easier than the spray deodorant. Like, the spray would get all over, but, like, the stick deodorant, I don't know. But anyways, the good news is no injuries were reported, including the driver, which is really fortunate because, like, when I say he crashed his truck, he slammed his truck into a concrete barrier, and, like, the truck was, like, in the, like, the middle of the big Ford truck was, like, in the middle of the concrete barrier, and probably his driver's side door was, like, 8 to 10 feet in the air. So to say he was, like, fortunate that he or no one else on the road got

0: injured was really fortunate. The driver, by the way, was not arrested but was cited for careless driving. The Florida Highway Patrol is reminding drivers to stay focused behind the wheel because even deodorizing while driving could cause an accident that could have some serious implications. So if you're going to deodorize, if you got to deodorize while driving, just pull over. Yeah, coming up. We got some more music on the way. Got some Third Eye Blind and Interpol coming up. Also got a song fitting for this Sunday evening. Got Led Zeppelin and Fool in the Rain right after this quick break and your weather on 95.3.
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0: 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The National Weather Service forecasting showers likely for tonight, otherwise cloudy skies and a low around 57. Tomorrow, more showers likely in the morning to early midday, mainly before 11 o'clock. Otherwise cloudy for the rest of the day tomorrow with a high near 60. Then tomorrow night, a slight chance of showers before 11 p.m., otherwise mostly cloudy and a low around 54.
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0: 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Excuse me. Going on around the area this week, there's a few blood drives on tomorrow. The American Red Cross is having a blood drive at Norwalk First United Methodist Church from 1:30 to 7 o'clock p.m. And then on Tuesday, they're having a blood drive at the Bowling Green State University Firelands campus in Huron from 11 a.m. until 4 p.m. To schedule an appointment at either event, visit redcrossblood.org or use the Red Cross Blood donor app. Also happening on Monday, the Huron Public Library will hold the presentation, The Story of Pro Football, provided by the Pro Football Hall of Fame, bringing the history of the NFL to life in celebration of the America 250 Ohio theme for September. Sports and wellness. The event is for grades 3 and up, and registration is encouraged. 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
1: 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The stated parties and promotional participants are not liable for injury incurred because of any contest promotion. 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Grand prize drawings will be determined per contest. 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WLKR reserves the right to amend these rules at any time. All decisions of WLKR are final. Prizes may not be refunded, transferred, or exchanged. All taxes, including sales tax and federal tax, are the sole responsibility of the winner. Copies of these rules are available by sending a self-addressed stamped envelope to General Contest Rules, care of WLKR, 10327 Milan Road, US Route 250, Milan, Ohio, 44846. 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
1: 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The National Weather Service forecasting showers likely to continue for tonight, otherwise cloudy skies and a low around 57. Tomorrow got showers likely once again, mainly before 11 a.m. Otherwise cloudy with a high near 67. Then tomorrow night, another chance of showers before 11 p.m. Otherwise mostly cloudy for tomorrow night with a low around 54. And on Tuesday, another slight chance of showers. Otherwise mostly cloudy with a high near 66.
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That is the Dire Straits with Money for Nothing. You're listening to Huron's Voice of the Firelands, 95.3 WLKR. Well, I'm Nate. That just about wraps things up for me for this Sunday evening and for this weekend. Thanks for hanging on out with me. I was kind of glad that was a pretty quick Guardians game. So I got I still got about an hour and a half show tonight. So I was, when we first got the rain delay earlier on this afternoon, I was like, I was probably going to go pretty late, the game will. So luckily that was pretty quick, so I got somewhat of a show tonight. So you know what, thanks for hanging out with me tonight, and of course listening after that Guardians win. Martin Davis is taking over next. He'll be coming up at 8 o'clock tonight, and he'll be with you guys up until the morning show at 6 o'clock with Melissa. But for now, have a great rest of your evening. Stay safe, stay dry out there, stay warm. I don't know, we're getting kind of into the fall season, so I got my sweatshirt, sweatpants on, probably gonna take the dog for a walk after this. So gonna be a bit chilly, a little bit rainy tonight, but otherwise, not too bad of an evening. Anyways, though, that is gonna wrap things up for me. I'll leave you now with a little bit of Fits in the Tantrums. Here's Hand Clap on 95.3 WLKR.

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